kill all the flowers. Today this is your world, tomorrow it's ours. Leave us pure water and forest uncut. Think of tomorrow, leave something for us.

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Right? You know you laughed. I heard you laugh. You laughed, you laughed, and laughed, and then you left. But now you know I'm utterly mad. And the coming to

You don't give a second chance. If hay is no good, throw him his pants.

And that was the Bee Gees with Staying Alive. And it's 12:57 and it's almost time for us to go over to the news channel. So I'll see you on the other side of the news.

Yeah, Elvis Presley there with Love Me Tender. Let's have one from Reg Lindsay now. Could I Have This Dance? And then we'll have one from Dr. Hawk. Baby Makes Her Blue Jeans Talk.

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We're doing the best that we can. I guess you could say I'm a loner, a cowboy outlaw, tough and proud. Well, I could have lots of friends if I wanted.

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Now if I'd been to the clubhouse and grabbed a burger at the roadhouse, and I'm heading home with just one thought in mind, then I'm looking for the outhouse down behind.

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Well, I'm torn between the doghouse and the Sheila in the big house, and the path between the two is getting worn. And now I never use the outhouse, down behind the big house, case I'm wearing nothing but the racing form. If she should choose to flit in while I'm having me a sit-in, with me trousers round me ankles on the floor. So I think I'll build me own house, and I'll tell her, stick your outhouse, cause I

Pixie Jenkins, kind of mother fella. This is, well, I don't know which one it is. I tried to play the Bee Gees earlier. It wouldn't work, so we'll try it again. Oh, yes, it is.

Yeah, Bobby Vinton, Blue on Blue. Time is just on 5:43, and you're listening to 2CHR 96.5. This is Brenda Lee.

And now we're going to have Bing Crosby with the Whiff and Poof song. After that, Al Jolson, Brother, Can You Spare a Dime? And then Judy Garland, Zing, It Went the Strings of My Heart.

While I was walking down the beach one bright and sunny day, I saw a great big wooden box a-floating in the bay. I pulled it in and opened it up, and much to my surprise, ooh, I discovered a... 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I took it to a guy I knew who'd buy most anything. 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I turned around and got right out of running for my life. And then I took it home with me to

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3: Hunter Valley Singles Social Club Over 50s meets on the first Sunday of the month at 10 a.m. for a cuppa and a chat at Polish Hall, Grand Street, Maitland. 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

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But in the lonely homestead, the girl shall wait in vain. 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

Yeah, that was Declan Nerney, and hopefully this is, I'm trying to get this one to play, I don't know what's going on with it, Merle Haggard. Oh, we're going now.

waters, breathe life across the lonely desert sands. And amongst the ancient gnarled and twisted branches of the coolabahs that sway there to and fro, the secrets of the past are locked forever.

seen rain before. And I've seen the inland sea that stretches out when the floods come from the rivers to the north. And the high

grips with isolation. Oh, what she wouldn't give to have a friend. Someone just to talk to.